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Oh boy. Mike and Five, you just saw on the Power Station Africa and Mike and Nation Radio. And we are actually on my dear Chechong, we're on the TBR, and showing our

Cache le roi, tu vas. 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David Beyoncé, who's your cousin? I'm someone American.

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I'm boy, 933. David Mwaju, Michiao, Esther, Michiao, Bahima, Michemunina, Rasi, Kani, Bona. Yes, and then, of course, mine, I can't say. Mia Mihoka, mine main man. Okay, so Sunday Kano. Up him so, baby, I will be on the show. Africa, the UK, your power station. Baby, your program. Give me a time, no. Yeah, bomb when you say you're being a side, Brenna, na daytime, be it's 2-3 hours from you being a runner. Not just say, you're running in your coin. 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You hear enough sleep. 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We'll be a problem after a call, Nova. 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

0: swamp power semini, so de Kashenko do what say. 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
1: I don't
0: know, sorry. You hear, Pa, and you hear. Yea, ye nibba. Ye be whom said ye, ye papa no me, my menu, is he warrior? Ye be whom be palm. Sir, warrior, woman, and nay, no. And my yana or my banner. 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
0: I didn't na office
1: sisi aye no abibifo no social media no sebe
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1: 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months 2 months 4 months 1 year
0: who feel say and I feel say show India for omo social media yi bomo e woso oko Pakistan omo woso China Chinese for omo woso Philippines other countries na omo wo social media so as o hwe womo a 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
1: Ghana for mema
0: Thank you, Darby. Thank you for the rose. Thank you so much. Remember my challenge.
1: So, she trim say, or Casa, no, bounce or Casa, or Banimono.

0: brum me papa na papa ni se ah me onu abo no se mabu next time me ne me mame nka sasa hari em
1: but it's not right.
0: It's not right. Any ti ba yo bra gana she se ye papa ye ma no wet ma shara bo mame o papa e won tu me nya ne sa
2: And I can be can because Ghana was the honor. Who's the honor? Can also call police, but I know. Mammy said, what
0: police is there? I know
2: the new one. Police has been moved.
0: A bit too much, you know. There be tea. Ain't you watchy? Ain't you watchy? Ayan, you would believe.
2: Hey, you believe. Listen, you move a bray, bring in a year for two. You go for the
0: yes.
2: Yes, hey, mammy. Oh, papa, don't know. I know who you're going to come back,
0: brother. Brah, brah. Papa, no, me, more, no, mammy. My mamma, me,
2: your papa,
0: me,
2: your brother, me, your father, mamma.
0: Oh, to me, Cassie, me, Cassie, papa. Oh, me, Patcher, me, Cassie, but me, papa, me, go on again. Me, mono, but me, Patcher, say. So what an answer will be, Cassie, no, me, no, Miss Emily, would you dear, no, never, man, I hope. A woo, Nippon, would you dear? And he said, why do you know a coma city? And I bear your body amount. And he said, you ain't going to try to make a betray.
1: Mamma say, Cafro, who? De papa, you can't all kind of fa, or Cafa, no me, who no could be. She said, be before home. Violent attitude as a character is not a way ye mu. Ye be so noisy, so violent. And you know, Papa no ni sa o yisu o ne yiru ni su no. Ahun se, akwada ni su o ikme yisu ni sa e o ni papa so. Pastor, what you must say? Enam se ye ne, sa violent behavior ni wo ye muni ni tino. Ye bru ye yiru no, ye bru ye, ti manem ene me manu so, e manu so mkunu moko. Nti ye wo ye manu so wa, enam se sa, behavior and woman almost I'm afraid about tuning into almost a the same thing and then quite brought
3: Mr. Day.
1: Yes sir.
3: But so wait a no violent behavior there a war ni PBM any a particular racing.
1: Sir yeah has say no. Has say uko musa na uko yes idea na and I'm saying it yes I'm running you any ubedi what you say I'm running ubedi it ewo ho die ezo na mse mrano ye gbani ti no edi fiesi bi etu ni pe musu ko ya odwe ho ba ye
4: exactly
1: yes yo die die mama go ahead
4: people so that eno na ema na look like say ye na ye problem it is in human beings
1: okay.
4: And on fresh ano obi atisa violence what not but I think some people so was making a point na me interested because me sure where he's coming from I think odo itself, you know, how a thing will not mature or grassy. Am I yet, you know, a different kaka from yen? Yen before no Ghana for no, the way you won't or doffer. And no, I'm a person or on Tasso Kaka, I'm sure that you feel because Miss Amy, who's Africa for you, don't know, and you're based on what you get from the person.
1: But
4: the come for them, I don't know, and this how or do understanding about loving somebody, it goes beyond material things.
1: That's
4: the best difference. That's the only difference. Ghana, no, oh, are you for a problem? Oh, by your
1: because if you
4: be a problem. Your love, you know, is based on what you gain out of it, but not as an individual saying, "Nami boni pebi asa ni sasa uti di ni peti ebi ara." These are the only.
1: Your love, you know, is based on material things. So now, who's right?
4: Ena we no no dono based on. Said the nami e creating ni pafa. Iti obi to me do obi or to send kura uti me.
1: Yeah.
4: Obi shani dofu.
1: Yeah, yeah.
4: You get what I'm saying?
1: Yeah, yeah.
4: Autism,
1: meaning
4: comfort. You don't laugh at people like that.
1: Yeah.
4: Much what I'm
1: saying. Yeah.
4: So that is the difference. Yeah, no, your education only you need to go to the point. Say, ni pebi a, ni pebi di, ni pebi si ebi a. And from.
1: Edintra. And usi entity.
3: Eh,
1: amuchere. Eh, amuchere. Eh, you here. Eh, you here.
3: Eh, me amuchere.
4: You still don't get it to say. Trust them, chere will say do obi a regale. Eti mu an ka as say ye be fun ka say problem. Enya ho chere asem. E your problem na ye won. Because them want to me kwa sorry 24/7. But mu want me hu say na me bo obi a say ne say so and that un near be the otie biara o deserve lover. We enya ho chere asem. E your problem. It's a mental and psycho. It goes deeper than a ho chere.
1: You're lacking understanding. Understanding of.
4: We do understand it.
1: We lack the understanding.
4: The understanding of creation and who God we claim to love is. Homophone don't process things like that. They don't. They see every human being as nipa. Someone say your culture say mudia nyamisesun to be a nyamisesun. Obia is lovable.
1: Okay.
4: But before one day, Name no ayeye kanon. Oye ni kura ye name ni. Oye ni. Ofri name fi.
1: And the nation say.
4: Must everybody be rich? No.
1: Okay. Fresh, you ready? You ready? And the nation say.
3: Yeah.
1: But you are abrofu nyami oho. And you will be abrofu nyami oho.
4: And the day is on to you. It's on to us. It's in part of
2: me. Ofa, nyami na kasani bruni yo.
1: Fresh bread. When you fresh bread, fresh bread, fresh
3: bread.
1: Fresh bread, my
3: heart. Dentia, make us a room. Aye, we hear any amateur. And he said, Nipper beer, send me a cooking ball. Nipper. Ye may a bois. Like I said, bad. Just say, yeah, dream a dog. So, what is it? So, we call something survivor instincts, right? Say, what is it? We are saying, nah, idea in here, like a idea, you need it, but unia. Near or nipa or one named China Obeko. Not because naturally nipa no order, and I say, Nemo, you are going there because of something that has been you have been deprived of. So you need that thing. It is a dear, in scum a dope, or the answer a. Oma or Moko Omofa is also a co Libya. Uti or a story now, or Mutim a cassette. A is coming to me a duo mama or more a joint, the Omono Moma a Johnson. You get it. So, in society, no, there are a lot of people who have been deprived of basic necessities. So, it's one in Yanano. I need to survive. Who is going to help me to survive? I'm looking for my savior. The only escape for Emma and Antia. The Kenny Eba. And I'm saying basic necessities. Enya ne dajin, enya ne you know. Say Oshiawa. It's not about Niemena Efuho or the connection. But only hear me.
1: But as you can form a new to Michia, the connection is not there.
3: No, sir, I mean, just or no, sir, or Michia, and yes, sir, near Nipano, a being like a net material motive, and now like or the air call, what did they make patronage? But so no, Michia, Ubia, or her. The emotional connection, like Ubina every Nepal woman said on and on, yes. But here, neighbor, Ekusia, Ubia, and yet emotional connection, no, or she show. Umia, the savior. And no tear is not about, say, a baby before, no,
1: okay.
3: No,
1: and it's a baby, and the savior, no, here, no. Okay, if I say, was she and the savior, and I said, yeah, came. A dear Bernard, ma awareen enti ase nye adwuma obi e ka wo share o savior there and ke bibia has to go well for you e denti na still an intimi nkoyi e ma awareen no enyi na
3: aha e horno na aha e horno na emotional reasons eban attraction eban sexual attraction any eyi no eban at that time na o sha na nka akontum na nka etimi ek etimi hu eyi amrofo no yesi o we there eyi daki emfanko
1: let's just say daki emfanko let's just say the kurumu boni no empe nti daki mefa is that what you mean
3: no like what like utimi like there was this video be a guy be na oware broni bi ohwe say the broni no esi etie any and on a normal circumstance no if we have to be truthful to ourselves and there's no way say this guy will go in for such a
1: okay
3: but survivor instincts according to women say
1: right
3: you understand
1: right
3: enti no okware ni wie not the like the Eberman as survival no nsa akawia afina baba shush oh there was this eh me refi ni din pyramid made be me refi the name of your friend oze yashisha no basic necessities now what about achievement now oko like ego you know so until onya ni basic eh ni wea afina oba be ni next eh until no when you make craft and area no oh okay she say they are not a bit me am me a survivor ewo ekroma no menya
1: so therefore the intention of going for that woman no na nye aware or do aware name um
3: the
1: hidden agenda be there okay
3: I need to survive and
1: no be
3: who can make me survive you understand and it na me e ka say enye say e before and I say amuchere e ba wo so a say wo ye broni o Uye bibini uye depriver that's what happens
1: and see before you worry enye yie no enye na no na she say eye wo pa she say na ye nware aware kan
3: okay well men ka say the before
4: you worry based on true
3: because every
1: yes
2: overridden by normal and ka mi say na question ba
1: okay open source be say question of your brain
2: Mr. Fresh
3: yeah
2: me ba cho man bi wo TikTok ha or a very popular can I say because ono no bi a ni padodo na enim no your friend was Jenny I don't know say bi a wa chance on video wa
3: Jenny
2: yes ba cho wo ska na so ni ska
3: was Jenny set me to me and me name the property
1: maybe because was how do we know because how do you measure obi osika
3: so nti na me ka tell say me name
2: the videos ni ni bibi away no ka sakra e ka wo ni nsim so I say sebi obi obi a oni bi so I say but shawari awane na yire ewa
1: any name am right
2: Yes.
1: Yeah, no mu di we fu mu no.
2: Yes.
1: Okay.
4: No,
1: No. You see? Ono ekuyima ono ene ne ma ne ni room mo ti ekuyima ono wo ka se ekuyia. We happy with Venus. Ni
2: so no. Mu ne se omo nyo wuki o. But ono tu ono
4: na ni atime ni ti awa
1: ye
3: no mu.
2: Enti me pese men kan chere ni se eya what eya on.
1: Da be memo ba mu de si ya. Hold on. Okay, Davi bi se kwesi wo ha. Mu nya botre. Davi se.
4: Beba ona se sa how do you say say ngo yi? Se say na de se.
1: Good.
4: Classy to eti
3: awari. 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
3: menim sena open so no na oba bebusa masa because oka so bebusa masa
1: I will be open so maybe bisa question okay
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4: obi okay, sorry o ko bi be
1: ah mary maybe be bazo ya sorry go ahead
3: no ohwe ne nsema o kan o TikTok na onye obi a oyɛ backyard farming no oyɛ commercial farming
1: Right,
3: yeah. Commercial farming. And you know, say, or you're a farmer, you know, not basic necessities, eh, you know,
1: yeah,
3: or barren, so soon,
1: yeah. Now, soon, Juno, and as soon, Juno, or you're happy within your. I mean, how do you say
3: America, no, it seems that now, oh, a massive social experiment, or do I a social experiment with? Say, only a scaffold. Emma Anantia. Oka se, oh, se oye oba o se oye bema o. Oka se odo, nipa weya. It's not about material motive. It's about emotional attraction. It's about the connection.
1: Neche se, enyema ehyanfo e bezi, ane mamsi dabi kane, ehyanfo bezi odo woso no. Eh, different from the esikafoso e bezi odo woso, right?
3: Yes, it's a fact.
1: But Davi, there's nothing like. But Davi, there's nothing like universal. Davi, hold on. There's nothing like universal love. And I said,
3: the entire Davi no, the culture, me say any no cry no. Meaning say Davi ever be cite example of.
4: No, but we say any
3: but let me tell you something. But let me tell you,
1: Ewo Ghana side, but Davi.
4: And I'm sure so confusing me.
3: No, what I'm trying to say is that opportunity for my man to us.
4: They are love better. Let's talk about love and why our racism. Please, let's not do base these things on Western world and the skin of the color of somebody's skin. It has nothing to do with it. We're talking about how people understand love or
3: how people understand
1: love.
4: It has nothing to do with poverty.
1: Okay, Davi, hold on. Or see, baby, show. When you definition of love, no? Or see, and no, a baby, depend on who free are all by. We are Ghana, and if you, we are Ghana, and you be my bush, so I just say. Now, who could drew Ghana? Nasa also could pay or bar, and I'm so free a bush, but you know, and most likely say, who share my tenor, a moon nine be a best old pen, but be a whole pet any be a better severe on pay war. A moon nine, idiot. Obetimi enyemu baako edina ba abrucha be ware no because ufre abrucha na ba and that means abrucha em from na ebo wo ho no enu na mo nya kwenye onya yire quickly sir did you opinzo ka no ana say me say fresh na kan say baby udi odoni free air ba no en na be ma wo nya ne sudo be so what you want see ya.
4: I don't know, but you know what? I talk fast to that because he ran a show. So I talk fast. It means to me, you know, because for the sake of you understand radio and media stuff, you don't be talking like us, who didn't come okay, because people, we're dealing with time. But it's going to make us fast, I'm going to. But what I'm saying is that, because maybe take Ghana for me, I've never dated Obi because of the Benyama Minti. I'm
2: confused. Yes, because you were not lacking basic necessities. You were not lacking basic necessities.
4: Marriage should not be based on what somebody has. But there are people who wouldn't share one pill, but you can't go
2: dry. And I make sure the reason, the basis, and yes, you can only share one door, and I make sure, only share one door, and I make sure, because Nipano, or Nam, if you are singing, or the survivor instincts, and Nam, I want to survive. I want to survive. Can you make me survive?
1: And no, from certain mentality, be you. They're working a mentality be within certain people, be mu. And I say, yes, Ghana fool, or no, not Jenny say, untimi shemia, untimi, and untimi warame. And I say, be warame, no, I say, Osika, now be warame, Nessicani, if a choir, bid me jaw, aqua for fro. And yet, sanity, oh, baby, ah.
2: Debbie, and yes, like
1: a. And a David train, say. Nipa bi so wa ono no se wo bi o se wo ni bi o wo hu na se wo hu se e ye odo e pe na wo pe wa enye de owo ti o re pe wo
2: e na me proceed o si ti e e na me mi cho se unse ye fa a group and as a pool of people la right e ye den a ye wo enkrofo a omo e be act differently.
1: Jobes, thank you so much for supporting me here.
2: But what I'm saying is the majority of the people in the pool now. At least ye benya is some people be a or no do or ye within you, but or no. The majority are different every year. So, you know, in our society, in as much as say, they are people who want to survive, they are looking for it. And they are, you being an individual, be it to say, David Ma, or no, do the basic necessities, or not, but, or not, if we are saying that.
1: And yet,
2: like what in the budget? Those okay. Are exceptional cases.
1: All right, hold on there. Forge. Bramona yenko odo aye di do yen awariya enyina ewo ebibifumu Ghana fumu e den pani kosa emasani ma wese ema awariya ntimi enjina anase awariya no. Okay, go ahead.
5: Meeting in an army research be watching, and I may pet statistics be watching, I may have your Ghana. Just within the last six, from 2001 to 2006, that's about 5 years old here. I mean, almost six years more. Our Yankwa Jaja registered in Ghana. 8,366,460.
1: For how length of time?
5: From 2001 to date.
1: To date. Five, six years. Okay.
5: That's about 5 to 6 years.
1: Yes. Yeah.
5: So 8 million.
1: Yes,
5: that is, I mean, our real womb. But out of that 8 million, 1,617,844 and a year registered. So 7 million plus now can be better and penetration, cohabitation, those who have, you know, those kind of things. But I mean, officially documented ones, and I say registered ones near 1.6 million. I mean, 1,617,844. Now, out of that 1.6 million, our year a good within that same period, you know,
1: 553,065.
5: And almost 50%. I mean, not make 50%, but there's 40%. 40% of our year, no. Now, that means our year a good within the last 5-6 years, and
1: 55.
5: Why Mona initiated sa divorce?
1: Okay.
5: I say breakdown in here 65.5% fi a man ho. 65.5. And 34.5 if we a man ho. Now a man initiated more divorce no than.
1: This doesn't tell me, say, any man will be any more worry. But it tells me, say, a man who don't need to be a any man in there, and as any man marry him. And you know, my any idea, say, a man who mom need any more worry. And I know that will come on me here. It's only a twasso.
5: Yeah, okay. What about my major documents? Yeah, thank you so much. Okay. I called Jose about it. So you should be all set by tomorrow, okay?
3: Mr. Dean?
1: Yeah.
3: It seems that
5: you should be all set by tomorrow. Yes.
3: The main topic tomorrow. It seems that my dream.
5: Yes.
1: Oh, no, we're going to call you. You're not going to be able to see you, bro. Don't worry, Mr. Why? I who say who free social studies side? Eh, but pan, you know, my business is still pan.
5: And the woman, they all can say, "Hey, be a net, and man, na AUD, be a man in pain."
1: Yes.
5: But hey, being so, na a man who expectations be a, and yet, you know, like feasible, and I say, and you're realistic, and so. They get disappointed and they go.
1: Okay, yeah, from very pragmatical perspectives here, say, our idiom, in a so pa, my warija ye, a cosu, my ganamon, in a so pa, anything.
5: Okay, I think, say, may find from maybe one or two, maybe three factors. One year, and there's a kind of unrealistic expectations. Which you bit may break it down to maybe never be brave, but unrealistic expectations. Now, we can't, you know, I mean, like in Nepal, we see can't, and I say in Nepal, look, so or will be from afar, and I say from the outside. But so, who come along said, the way you're paying for can, so rap quite a man who's a baby in Sibia. And so, you know, outside, and maybe what you see, you think, say, I can expect this. But no problem. Yeah.
1: Okay.
5: Maybe unrealistic expectations. And I say, assumptions. Yeah. And yet healthy. Then you go in there, you are assuming something, and then you go there and you say, no, the thing I was assuming, you know, and you say, that's it.
1: Okay. Yeah. Mm-hmm. Go ahead. Go ahead.
5: One thing is what I mean, who I said here. I mean, I think so. I say 15% of the divorces, you know, are caused by the effect of domestic abuse.
1: Mm-hmm.
5: So domestic abuse, maybe that is where body one of them say maybe a man a baby a man in pain, those abuse stuff, you know, abuse any other, you know. You know, a they say you be pinning it down to one particular thing because they are very subjective. Mm-hmm. There's no objective here.
1: Ghanaian women do not seek divorce based on domestic abuse. Am I lying? And I said,
5: I think now.
1: Now?
5: Maybe before, but now they do.
1: Hmm.
5: Maybe before, now they do.
1: Hmm.
5: And there's one more thing. I'm going to talk to Nana. Africa must develop,
1: mm-hmm.
5: but it must develop as Africa,
1: mm-hmm.
5: not as a copy of Europe,
1: mm-hmm.
5: America,
1: mm-hmm.
5: or other civilization.
1: Mm-hmm.
5: Foreign knowledge can be adapted,
1: mm-hmm.
5: but it must be adapted,
1: mm-hmm.
5: to African conditions,
1: mm-hmm.
5: and the African personality.
1: Mm-hmm. Mm-hmm.
5: Some of the factors, mm-hmm. of this divorce in here.
1: Mm.
5: You know, the
1: Western influence.
5: Yes, the Western influence.
1: Mm.
5: But before we have our way of doing things. We have certain personalities. We didn't choose those personalities. Mm. That is how nature made us.
1: Mm.
5: And so everything we should be doing, you know, should be fashioned around the way we are.
1: But
5: Aha, so that's our problem. It's like you are trying to put square pegs in round holes, or round pegs in square holes.
1: Since Papa was a little bit of a
6: I'm going to say,
5: yeah.
6: Bemen, I'm still stuck with my tradition. They say, Mimi Jai Beme Bia because Wako for Bafo. But who abuse me? Who bomb me? Dear, send yes, India. Only is not a good culture. Say, na your mamma, no, near papa, your mamma, no. They were accepting being beaten in marriage. But
1: what
6: I'm just saying this based on what you said about Kwame
1: Nkrumah.
6: Fresh, culture, it's here. I want to do two naturally. I think it's naturally most of it, and no, it's for us. Meet me a Kanisa. But I know Krano, I want to do no money to move. Wouldn't someone is here? I'm not sure.
1: Yeah,
6: Bill Gates, we now, you know, more side my house.
1: Yeah.
6: You see that thing, a member nature to an extent. It's a no honey pet, but a bubble bunny and then they're brand new. And what you're coming from,
1: yes,
6: I'll be hiring. It is
5: your ministry. Ministry, even that domestic abuse is a culture. I don't think it's a culture.
6: I just wanted to throw that in there.
5: They will stay. I'm not saying that was the norm. And I said that is like a culture they had. Said that is simple. They wouldn't go. You don't understand? That's what I'm trying to say. But me go to Saka no come again. Imagine a crying young call, and I said, imagine young call, said make of far or back, you know. Imagine a call, the role of the couple in the marriage, the responsibilities of the couple in the marriage. So, for example, Bema responsibility ni or by responsibility ni say as a baby before no secret baby na dey cas oh bro ni kura nyen sa bro ni Bema no e ben oba so no e ben and so and therefore we begin to make demand of the demand of change in the culture. I mean that's why we used to demand. We can, you know, like, you know, understand ourselves and agree and, you know, make our things, you know, once in a while. But when we begin to make a demand for a shift in the culture, said, now, you have to, I mean, Obama, you have to pay this bill. Also, the Bellman, you have to cook this food. When we begin to change or try to, you know, force a shift in that, me, your,
1: yeah,
5: your
1: but I didn't know.
5: That's where some problems come up.
1: I didn't know you to me, and so you say, time is changing, or the time has changed, so we should also change our lifestyle to suit the changes that have happened.
5: Abrafono criminals in your way. Abrafono, they tried to open up. First, no, they were very conservative, very racist. They wanted them to be among themselves. And then they thought, oh, no. They change the idea, they be able now, yes, the community in a diverse Ukrainian.
1: Yeah.
5: But today, they are fighting to have the old time back. Because in their nature, no, they are not used to some of the things that they are experiencing with multiculturalism and some of it. They are not used to it.
1: Yeah.
5: It will appear with a peculiar, you know, nature demand. No.
1: Yeah.
5: No matter how you try to alter it, no, a time will come, it will catch up with you. You will begin to now get choked by it.
1: Yeah.
5: If you want to make a default to your originality.
1: Okay.
5: So, okay. We should try and fashion our marriages according to the way it tier. You know, it's just too much of the importation and the copying. You know?
1: Okay.
5: Yeah,
1: okay.
5: It will not work.
1: Fresh.
3: Maybe the personally, our joy there are so many reasons. Senior na enia FOJ aircon abuse, any other stuff. And I would be so, be our individual differences. And until I am painful, a book, baby say. The air will be a fear, you know.
1: It's so weird.
3: Say, obedient. What I say, on say, Davis or no. The mere fact say, the partner, Akofanachino, and a deal breaker, Emmanu. Right? But, baby, a deal breaker. You know, comes. I had a friend, our shop, also actually, at the Nikunu. Enye edwuma o enye onye edwuma de enye ala na omegwa no shop no na enye waka be me isi da oba no etnase a agency no dem wa so they have to go their separate ways what you say but oba be zo e workshop the same scenario up to now but aso ne sa be ma na tia still na be ma no eye no ko kwasa sa so eba our jaya obi a wo ni reasons on the take na worry obi there ya na ma momentum
1: and na e ye ma menum time wo enei no hardly say ma no do make say ye menti better worry as
3: yeah but still na no still there e wo ho no so you know e wo so many factors involving this way in about and It's like, no fault.
1: Say perfect. Yeah, perfect.
3: No fault, no abuse, no argument throughout your life. It's not like that. You know, about our giant dear, won't me and Cassette.
1: Can I chip this in? Do Ghanaians marry at a young age?
3: No.
1: You think so?
3: Oh yes, Amrofo.
1: No. You see, the understanding of Amrofo, Ewa Wari, age different from here. They make us understand. Now, many I vote in bidding come or see Ghana. Our giant does work Ghana no. Ye warrant him. Ye warren tem a sorry for na and so as of only be a probutum colas mon worry ye mo grandma was sorry no mo e pushing colas and man colani worry but in Ivory Coast or see look they live together have their children you know and then omo yin yin ewie no do no yin ewie no omo wo ma ewie no all that feeling omo e quarter nut no at snuff e dey ako enti that I think David is saying exactly say we you know we marry young because lack of understanding wa wariye mu
6: no me pacho na me pacho se abrofu ware temba but you see it bounces back to what I had
1: exactly said, yes
6: yeah understanding of abrabo aye both together kwariye a little bit different from
3: Survivor instincts no
6: na no but fresh debi that then I walk ahwe Odokra uni abrofu no kasani adia me bacho sebe me mata abrochi ache ma wumi ma wabrochi me bad do of understanding different from me do me understanding of love I'm okay. Telling you the fact
1: oh say we clear we
3: as a matter of fact they say who is that
6: no
1: we yeah what
3: you have kasa or can't edit the see the American movie but who is that
6: talking about poverty there be any major say and I keep telling you my mother Meme nyini wa warie fie ba me na me ka chro na me kasi supi a chro se how am I do any me do odo am person new be dey tell no it goes beyond material things
3: okay.
6: I'm saying is that the understanding of love in general no yen ye lucky that's all I'm saying
1: okay.
6: Can tell where you are coming
1: me cheat the
6: yen tin am go for e do dey here but
1: okay. That hold on. My chip in her. What can same people have say? What say one woman a woman love no difference woman? Any saying, is it the understanding? Say they woke and I say what difference in the saying? Difference in the
6: money down to love somebody or pull be a similar. It's different from
1: media and equal. Oh, quite different. My practical example would be now you say.
6: You must love Obia.
1: Exactly.
6: Loving somebody. Though.
1: Yeah.
6: It's not based on material.
1: Irrespective. Yeah. Yeah. Yeah.
6: They don't. Yes.
1: Yeah.
6: My children's love is different. Even though I gave
1: them. Ahana chance in the Eba no mutil you.
6: My friend,
3: no. Romantic relationship once and
1: a I fought hold on the straw. Davi, let me go back to Davi. Because what come in and say, irrespective of Nipano, Abuche from Kodano, or Pewa, or who said the moment the say, we no reason together, or no way compatible on certain things, no, or who say yes, or no, but I move on.
3: Why?
1: Yes, because they're so compatible in all things, age wise. Wow.
3: Why?
1: Because of common understanding, common values, almost share.
3: Why?
1: But Davi can say be.
6: Because in the land where they are being raised, even though I live in the same house with them, now maybe they are being raised differently in a different environment. To whom have for is different.
1: Yeah.
6: I know why you keep asking. I think I get it, but I'm trying to wrap my head around how I can explain to you, say, na me ka chere onesi su pe se yen ebibifo ye understanding of odo any abrofo do western world do no e different.
1: Yeah,
2: how
1: I agree with you, but I'm finding it very difficult to explain. Me tinasio
6: you look at our autistic child, who an autistic child as for an outcast. Come here, knew who an autistic child as a human being, and that they deserve love.
1: Yes.
6: Period.
1: Yes.
5: And so,
6: who the mindset so is whack. It has nothing to do with poverty.
1: Yeah, problem. Period. Let me. Any problem? A lack of understanding.
2: And lack of knowledge.
1: Fresh, hold on. Remember, Obogo. My four G can't see me. Four G, my quick one. Refreshing, right?
5: Maybe. In simple terms, Brony love and yet conditional. For example, someone from Ghana. To Ghana, Nishia, Oba, hey auntie, how are you? I love you. Won't you meet Michelle Brony or Groom? Hi, lady, I love you.
1: So we are misusing that word, you know, without even applying.
5: The reason I love you. Now, first thing I want to tell you, one of you said, you say, I love you. They say,
1: me pen
5: in another. Yes. And into Obama's response, okay, so who pay the deal or maybe what they are? Then there should be a trade. There should be a barter trade. And Sada Kodia and I is a better. But Bruni's word, there's no condition to it.
2: And yet surviving and you know not making.
5: No, and you're conditional. And that is why that is why on family they are like on family you mean or
2: and I said they are. Because unlucky.
1: The fresh you can own the fresh you can. Chrome has a brooch, uncle for a brooch, any bad girlfriend. Maybe I would best saw if he now or call was or Jessica taxi fare. Brony and Barbara wouldn't do that. They don't do that. So what best saw or qua no way £10 and £20 a man say on you for no. So what I say, but Ghana so don't say your Ghana or Barbara Srawa or qua was a weird thing. So many scar. Is that it? A quay baby to say they okay, give and take. Yeah, and it's only Sika on Pel.
2: And I'm not making a divy and Pesel or Bill because on an old 3 miles or so, and that was an end of ABC, maybe not a point or so. Bruning Oshiawa or the connection between you two. And yet, material ABR no, or expected. From you, but back home, Oba is your bear man. Tell me, say Oba, and no more now. May she share bear man or bear me? May pe bear man or bear me? Say Oba, eh, Cassa, Oba is in pain if you so.
1: Who is coming, Pel?
2: Now. Adwuma be now ye.
1: Now wo be na hweme die.
2: Adwuma wo be timi die hwe oba. Adwuma wo ye de hwe oba. Do you see where I'm coming from? Eno nti na because o tire ma na o de aba de siwa. Se ne wakowo unze wakowo oma e wo abrochire no. Omo no because se ne system is tie no. Anyhow omo achichire omo e man no. Oba ena one ma or na mo se or you should be a or be provided any basic necessities amana. Because from the word go no oh like on dream because when you access to every basic amenities be a or pay you understand. But back home no because one you're like environmental social interventions any honor. So, you know, sir, and no more waiting, no.
7: se onam hodom a se se oyare a na odwe eh na me yare a sisika be na mle hospital nti onam onya no ohia wa o assesso based on o financial status me yare a obetimi ama miska ama me de mako eh hospital na because utia we dey back home utia eh na ade na uja no.
1: Okay. Okay, now bring that back here to Abuja away. Yes or no? You know, they're working near your medicine can call hospital here, and I say, but still, I'm a worrying in Genoa.
7: But it means, yeah, me, but my address is that I said, no, yeah, can we are not talking about you, so you know, yeah, cannot what the word you ever example, and I make sure your exceptional cases like yours, I don't know.
4: No, you are also not getting what I'm saying. That's what I'm saying. You say, a young cousin, your upbringing, and your teachers, and our yes, we before we are always putting worth into material things.
7: Because you're lacking. Because that's what we are lacking.
4: Loving a humanity goes beyond material things. It's a fundamental idea. Let's not mistake these days. More educated society, more educated well. Listen, Kuma, it is their way of thinking. It got nothing to do with you are lacking or you are not lacking. Kuma, and I don't interest about you know, baby, I been, because you are brought for a year for all, but you are mature when they say. And to you know, any the mindset of the people in the Western world is not about material things. It is okay to be rich. Ben may be our projectors who did in what we are in here. No doubt, it is Africa. Okay? But they don't put worth, their worth in material things, but rather care for somebody. Kroma, Obi Kuchina, Obi Abeyi Penny, Penny, Penny, Akekabom, Diama, Abuani Bakro. Yen, you know, the thing. And not just because we lack. It is a culture difference. Forget about money. Forget about poverty. It's where you are coming from. But what I'm saying is that your mindset, your entity. Listen, I never grew up in a home where seeing my mother and my father together. It's maybe don't maybe coffee free right. They are some working. It's a society, no. And I'm also talking in general. Say, Upa bridge kwa nasa who the one motiti o. Mentsa me my example, no. And yeme kwa na me raising me ma. Remember that they go to school. When they come and I'm having conversation, you could tell, say, your children learn different things about life than what we are taught back in Ghana. That's all I'm saying. Makasa, it got nothing to do with man. It's about your entity, anyhow, are you raising your own? And psyche, it's psyching us.
7: And this is
1: it.
7: Se wo ne eska forma anantia ana wo ne ehiafo anantia wo de ye this social experiment way you could see se eska for emma evalu life more than ehiafo emma se me boa wo de ye this social experiment no ehwe eska forma ene ehiafo ma wan evalu life you just do this social experiment. Obeti de me pa chila no ase. Because, she, sikeni e value life or cherish life. You understand? And iti na, sikeni biya no, or hese, obini ache. 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How am I going to survive? It's a do or die affair. It's a do or die affair. Am I going to survive? If I'm going to survive, I'm okay. If I survive, fine. If I don't, I don't. But sikeni no overlook ni life. Onye bibia basa basa. What am I say? Ontutu na namo basa basa. Enye bibia na woko. Baby, ye, one of Unko, sick and a baby eating. And here for me, ballot boxes are.
1: Listen, you're all paid in Tino, or Boko baby, you can baby beady.
7: Survivor,
1: one quad, that daddy, one quad, me go, you be the penny. Yeah,
7: said my uncle, me, water.
1: Yeah.
7: me konso a ebia ebefa ebi nso a emfa ene mede
1: exactly
7: me ko
1: yeah de ebi sikeni de ori onim se e denara e open so what just sorry onim se e denara on ye the daily the 3 square meal de de bia ne se beka nti ono onko ye de kwase oye
7: oye
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0: 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going to value life because wonyini ne nyinaa no because you are not lacking so everything is all about how am I going to protect life
1: okay Forge. Let's just say no. Yahunu say, and ye may be a cause so I ain't inside me, and ye. And she am a warrior to me, and you know, a man and to me, and cherry. Yahunu say, be do what, and ye. Davia me, the difference between the mass side, I may have a woman, but she was a woman, the queen for so many of my boyfriends, and no more worry. Yes, ye, dear no. Minister de tie sisi yehun se se entiasie na yeni o ana se se ye odo na yenia e die be kwen be na e bit ma faso a binu mi enu you know e betumi I be afam mama entiasie ma
2: yeah I think se pretty simple no I don't know from understanding and perspective.
1: Yeah.
2: And first of all, yenti awariase. Okay. So what awariase say? And ask what main kind of awariase, main kind of in general say relationship and answer there. Means me focus one. I mean awariase. Okay. So me focus on awariase then. Yet awareness before you even enter.
1: Yet yasie wo ne kwan sesen. Yet yasie sesen. E kwan ben so say ti awareness.
2: Yes. Say awareness no enye I mean a means for make I say a means to make your dream come true and I say to make a benefit
1: to enrich yourself.
2: Yes, you know, our real move your interest because you could benefit from somebody. We are going to build each other up. Or we are going to, you know, help each other move. Papa, join me by now,
1: Kevin.
2: Kevin? Yeah, all right.
1: You know, our real move. Me, Obani, me, man, I'm a share. What din come say mo kwa aware mu money so din ho a esi money so mo kwa aware mu any say
2: yes say yan ti ade na si dia
1: yeah
2: nti say nti na da da da bi ka broni asem broni so woni no kwa aware na say maybe dey wa ye de kwa ye kwa chemu no so wo papa akoka say me ji na nhwi me me
1: Because
2: it's a dream, you know. And I was but I see you also in the context of our BBSM, and I say, I mean, Africanness.

0: into culture. Yeah, I think say be from Kwana.
1: Okay, pardon me, sorry, I get you. Why? Mm-hmm. Go ahead. Mm-hmm.
0: Yes, be from Kwana. Yeah, try to shift from, I mean, our foundations.
1: Mm-hmm. Mm-hmm.
0: Most cultures, you know, are still sticking with their roots, but they are making a little bit of modifications, and you know, but they are not throwing away the core foundation.
1: Mm.
0: And that is also a cause of some of the problems I hear facing.
1: Mm.
0: So, I mean, in our understanding, so okay, we are going to build ourselves up, we are going to stay together, we are going to make it transactional, honestly. We should also understand the cultural, or the African culture of marriage. Say, in our marriage, you know, Bema rule ni Oba rule ni. We shouldn't throw that away. That is very key, very important.
1: Mm-hmm.
0: And if you compromise on that, you are very likely to cause the marriage to break, you know, along the way.
1: Mm.
0: As beginning. Bruni ba kache in kunu say, hey Frank, can you get the dishes clean for me?
1: Mm-hmm.
0: No, the culture is normal.
1: Mm-hmm.
0: Bibini ba ni bibini ba ma. 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Ye kano e bibi kwanso.
1: Enokura no, enye bibifo meme nyina na obotumi aka kire wo mu ekwan bia so no onse nye nye nye nye dwuma no no
0: so be ka say yo kwan bia wo mu dwuma fa so aka
1: I mean me say me say ana say bibifo meme bi wo ho ekwan bia no dwuma fa so aka na mana mana yi ekwan bia ni ho because onse nye nye dwuma no no my brother a quaint being a woman. Oko Castle, Oko Cowboy, you did not him, and in Toka Beba. A man be so fast.
0: But again, it boils down to the culture and the role, and I mean, understanding the role. But probably, yeah, so little bit kind of now, I'm not going to pay attention to it.
1: One.
0: The man was 100% in charge of a Busuyan responsibility in terms of welfare. You know, 100%. To the point that school and Nkulale Beko, mami no e ni se wom. Papa no e determine if you grab my tema or mubetna.
1: Yeah.
0: How many bedrooms are you yet?
1: Yeah.
0: Papa no budget when you know according to Nahua thing.
1: Yeah.
0: Into no Obano in me. Say. Oh. But and then so Obano to say or make input. Say, oh, there's a school. Yeah, I also see a young fire, your man in corner. Before say, you know, M1 grano. But if you are a non abeman, see Cabasson. Into who Obama says, whooper preference, be would they whooper other options, you know. Then you have to now come in. What's Berman, Abia, so Trina Emma? Until you are a home person, the Berman say, your home person, one bedroom self contained. But also whooper two bedroom with a kitchen and then, Berman's Trina Emma, there. Then
1: but the moment Obano is supposed to say penal, they also want to say you are relinquishing some of your, I can say, authorities, no, to Obano.
0: No, so then no, I didn't say it is very fair here. Say, most of the country get £2,000. £2,000, no, you bet me try die car. So, who person may bear myself, and may take charge there. And yet, remember, so one bedroom shared apartment, you are saying.
1: Yes. Or no, so on your comfortable. Oh, on open two or three bedroom. So the moment you ask her to contribute, now that's on all crabbers may contribute to the three bedroom. You also want to say, oh, you bear man, as what you feel.
0: Maybe, because dia matwea me di meti pim pim pim pim ya me ye me me masem nyina 2000 na buy.
1: Yeah.
0: 2000 na buy. E bi ni be bia. So you have two options.
1: Yeah.
0: You either keep quiet and stick with me and stick with my plan and we stay within that budget. Or as a married couple now, yeah, we are trying to build something together. If you have something fast so na ye nkode ya open.
1: And I'm just say the moment I be so soon on be comfortable no. Want to me and control no if you will feel be because honest will contribute towards a fear no upkeep. Yeah, na yeah, mammy,
0: exactly
1: na,
0: my point.
1: So therefore, unye.
0: And the say, yeah, mammy, no, they didn't have that power and influence because the fathers were in charge of all of that.
1: Yeah, you're right.
0: But now that if the woman begins to contribute there, then. Also, the man also power and political crime. And also, one barber
1: chair. This is Oba Sebi Oba. Oba Sebi, oh, more bro, no one to TAB. Ah, we need to say, oh, born a mob bra. I just say, you say, Emmanuel, you mean,
0: sometimes you have to be a little bit understanding of the man, say. And why fair to you say this is how much is coming. Let's live within this means. If you want something extra from that means, now say you can support to make that means, you know, I mean like realistic. You support. If you can't, then you keep quiet and then you stay with him according to the honor of the it is sadly my name, and I say antiasia nothing now and this say may no share be or any the power should be shared and then that nothing now it's self proficient in that.
1: Okay.
0: So we have to understand, say our new communo say oh boa me and say me boa wa I am not doing you a favor and you are not doing me a favor. The moment you enter into marriage, obiat Nancy and I say people are obia the nagging and but can you know the actual foundation of marriage, you know, so we don't bring more. It is like a pool. You put all your resources into the pool. And then you utilize that resources, you know, to build yourself up.
1: Which is still, it's coming back to the lack of understanding. Of
0: lack of understanding of what that thing called marriage
1: is. Marriage, yes.
0: I remember saying marriage as well. I say marriage is simply senior.
1: Se debiye kase, or ban if baby neighbor, and a bema if baby neighbor, or be if ni parents on neighbor, and a bad body if baby neighbor, but if baby
0: neighbor. Fantastic. So from sana, then?
1: Yeah.
0: Not yet, like a dear bako.
1: Like, you know, the emotional maturity, the life experience.
2: Ghanaians, you're wearing them.
1: We are sure.
2: Yes, yes, because of social young arrangement.
1: And what Ghana? What I say, really?
2: Ghana, yeah. I'm not foreign.
1: Mimi Fisebia. Maybe I saw for the crown encouraging of Guanamo Warren Thames, sir. Because only to be on
2: average, then you are in Warren. Let's come in or
0: fresh. They'll be fresh, fresh. Sir, comparison, I think, said the fair. Now, I'm in the cap. Mamika Simoya, a bit my controversial, but Mamika say, Brunia Kura 25. And if, for example, Ghana in Accra 25, when Accra 25, Nadu Mood Dobby, the chain of Ghana into 25 in Accra.
2: Oh, boy.
1: Based on certain things, no, say, who? So, what did back
0: Ghana, so would the abolitionists who would be 25? Even the society who say
1: we are adults. Yeah.
0: You are on your own. You don't.
1: You can manage. 25 years, no way we manage that.
0: So in that case, you can't even call Papa no man. No. You know, you can't even live in your father's house.
1: Yeah.
0: No. You can't even.
2: Say,
0: You are not comfortable. No, your discomfort is not an external factor at the mouth.
2: This
0: is communication. One word can change the meaning of the whole idea maker. I am saying that you cannot leave Bruni, you can't live in your father's house at 25 and going up and be comfortable.
1: Okay, Bruni, all right? Okay.
0: Uh-huh. Yes, okay. Yes, Bruni. And then I say that comfort, that discomfort now being is not from you yourself. It is from your parents. Now what I want to on channel. But being 25 years, so what your parents will fear, you will never feel that discomfort now coming from your parents trying to kick you out.
1: Yeah.
2: Okay.
0: That comfort you feel in your casa would you say, I feel that now I have to go back to Baba Minko.
2: Unse was we na okan fe yeja Bruni akura na 25 years no or that's what te na ufo efim eye by choice but Ghana ni na or that's what te na ufo efim eye by circumstance unimza
0: Bruni akura say by choice
2: because when you
0: the pressure they will put on you to go UK, and make life UK, on your own, you are very uncomfortable.
2: UK 16 years now where you are
1: national insurance number one.
2: Yeah, ABBA. I will be to me I a drama. And by 25 years now, not sir Akran or bears the same about 9 years working experience. You understand? And you know what? Now for fear, what one by choice? And that's Abia. Now for Nana, I shall say, oh, David, what they're saying, oh, quiet, now you're moving into your own house. Now, Brenton. But Ghana near to Naufufia or to honor by circumstance. A juma at the age of 25 years, after crying, I don't know where we in the service. Talk of Sika when he had the movie out of Naufufia. As a man, I walk on.
0: I'm not talking about the cause of why you are in the house. I'm talking about the experience, whether a intentional or it is circumstantial.
2: And nothing American actually in the house.
0: And you will be in the house at 25.
2: At
0: 25, no. Ghana, see. Ghana,
2: I
0: don't know, 25
2: I confirm, and no crown, I confirm, say, averagely, no, Ghana for NRN term. Because by the age of 25 years, it wasn't, or that's what I'm now for one term, or yet a juma, or better hour.
0: That's exactly the point.
2: But when you 16 years, one year a juma, 20 years, this car will know, the car will see the
0: ship. One make you point, not make it. The one what I was driving at then say, it's a guy in a kura worry at the age of 25 kura buna. Still an adjunct no yen kura adjunct a crack chain will be 25.
2: Why?
0: Financial management will be 25. Our financial knowledge than a guy in a kura to 25.
2: What's the other? Maybe sorry, not me. Kind of what's the name?
0: Financial knowledge, and I said financial literacy. Bruni Akola 25, same as Ghana. Whatever. Bruni Akola 25, you're more financially educated and I said knowledgeable than Ghana.
2: Enya no kure. I can give you reasons. Yeah, make a sound. Enya no kure when but wo de wo di kan ma me wo no o reason di enti a wo kasa
0: ma me reason
2: about ti wo ma se me na
0: ma me fam ra back to the marriage no
2: debi no
0: ya ka financial me ka financial in the marriage ma me make point no don do re se me make to go ase our real finances in marriage Bunya kula 25. Ah, my and I say, oh, you know the same age. 25 to 25. Ah, oh, my worry. Bunya kula, same age. 25 to 25. Ah, oh, my worry. Financial knowledge between whom you know. Why the big decisions? The financial decisions. Financially intelligent decisions. Ah, the proper way move forward faster. Eh, bunya kula.
2: What's the financial knowledge? One can show you.
0: Oh,
2: expand it. And I'm interested, maybe no, I can expand it, but one also
0: make
2: also more financial knowledge than a
0: no,
2: no, maybe
0: couple 25 25 than any. They are all getting paid maybe minimum wage in their own countries, minimum wage or whatever it is, same economic strength. Bruni couple 25 25, they will make good financial decisions than financial decisions. That is to tell you, say.
2: Any lack of social amenities, any basic necessities in Tino, young warranted because them are a call our year. Now, young boy by 25 years crown, who named the one or no alternate name of crown out, who she do so ego. You understand? Eh, or about what the life of Mukrana would deal with in future and future. What am I say? Eh, so you know, young clear a honor, averagely. I'm worried and terrible. I'm not fool, and I'm worried and terrible because basically, our financial freedom, basically. Or that financial freedom. And there are so many social interventions that are easy financially. What must I say? And you know, I'm not a woman. It's a worry and terminal. I bet a worker say, Bruni Akra 25 years, I was financial knowledge than a year. Me make catch us and yet no crown and say, the Bini Akra already 25 years was struggle, obey him crown or no pokrana, like what he on one casano is school. Will venture into trading and I was saved and kakrankakra will be etching his car now or their tour now was saved and kakrankakrankakrankakra. So you are telling me, sir, this person or no, no, and yes, school more knowledge of life and cousin actually know how to save because we may be in the when you be say when you're one city now when you say or channel when you baby are. That one city, ever sign up, and since that one city, will be the 50 pesos. Now, or the 50 pesos at all for Ochina, because Ochina only a BC. You are telling me, sir, this person any financial knowledge? No. Bruni Akura, on a day, on a day, the Ochina obedi 16 years, ne Nayaba, a okay few hours are. Sika now for Bukra NJ Sikano. Or hind die. Now for M. N. Chilo Mona, Wakasa, eh? Sikadi made the air to hold him for my college. They would say, your social intervention, your council, your school scholarships, your so many a year. A beman out a court in school, in the Sikano Nya, or pa nowadi, or pa the other baby. So the old man can say, with such a people, any will be a unknown back in Ghana, they will be the crime on everything. Now, on one book on everyone. They share young guys are 80 meter or my edition or more a school. A lot of them are doing it. And over catching, say, on a lucky financial knowledge to be a unknown or not enjoying our. You be funded in school. On that engine, how are obese attire? On that engine, how are adiachia obedidino? Ube kachem se, lipana on your life, a school, you know. How to manage the little resources, the scarce resources, no? Elake financial knowledge, mentors.
1: Maybe if you say environment be any baby, etimono, determine the level of thinking.
3: You are telling me say because Obi hustle then to our financial knowledge just because of that.
2: Ah, Utie.
3: No, is that what you're trying to say? No,
2: Utie hustle no one.
3: No,
2: make a
3: toss
2: of what you're
3: saying.
1: Yes, I question of a barrier. Why not?
2: Why not?
4: Said the mammy for no man to man go school and do it. Elementary form for no.
1: Okay.
4: Or worry. So what I said, which is means that basically 16, 17 years.
1: Near Waro. Exactly. Yeah.
4: Near Waro. So, and I, the orbit my question and you manage at least by 20 years. Now, I is which means that over the 50 years, none about and so a bear 25 and 30 years. So what I said. SSC baby, into no. As I say, while in time, then I will hold him. It be at this time around, you know, the society is creating a level field for Obia, into Obia to opportunity be. Into because of that, you know, the society is creating more opportunity for women. Mm-hmm. You know, Obia, no, our person, a baba, a bit loose to that opportunity, you know. So, what I say. Into now, quite severe. Our dear, no time now. I saw Barney the hour, no go post now shifted from Bibianisi. A court named him Kakra. And in the infant say, Abia, I don't mind say, Bia, say, young Warren Tamino. But me sure a circumstances, no, no, assassin. And until now, we can say, Abrofonso, dear, now, almost system, Bia, a crown bewono or benefit, the parent will benefit. Yes, or more rent a dying, say, yeah, renting or I say. Until by the age of 22-23 years, no, a crown of your university. Until by 24, no, why am I sure? A wet man live away from the parents. So, almost society, no, I create a job opportunity after school. Until you find out universities, no. Oh, only maybe I'm going to go to Juma. Into which any pattern be our own bit, my move for some time. They go to go. And I hear in Africa, no, and to start. If I'm going to school, crown, I'm going to be training for more than 5 years and send a whole page. My, how are you going to marry? Now, what a very difficult time. And to say, I'm worried, Tama, and say, time has changed. Time no na assistant and I be a yin to me and while in term. And of I'm say can I meet you say na moka what is them say or bad support or bad support.
1: Yeah.
4: And tell me just say worry in general na more can one some and I say
1: worry in general, yeah.
4: I worry in general idea.
1: Well from a Ghana for Ghana for me Ghana for you.
4: Then my beer office offer our repair. No what our dear then it here. You want me to say, me why am my wife are the support me? Me did that one day. We a bad man. I was swan. What the office say? Them I swan. What they understand? Me worry. Worry. What say? Any so be show here. So be born a man in the job. Born a man in the job. Kakra I wouldn't be able to support you. What the support you? If I wouldn't feel BBC, the man on bet me he dia support you. Oba, utu kwa oba. A cow boy, and my name and sister Mau. Send them, you know me, and Savvy, and I would not 1 week in a way. Oh, Scar last of all the year, no man, and it was a kind of fat old castle. And there's some dreamer fee. Indeed, I always be so.
3: Musap will be beyond the hand to us, my William Patrick.
4: Yeah,
3: we that's it. Sir, indeed, the old canoe, sir. Bema, there's over where now, or where you've been in the general, because what you were free, you know. Or by the person I see. It is a war away. Now, a beer will soon be as a car about what I mean, some 5,000 Ghana cities. Right. When you don't see your baby, your baby, so when I was so shaking the jaw, so my and you must not worry you. Oh, car, also a balance will soon be 10,000 Ghana cities, more than your own.
4: Yeah.
3: Now, more worry, and we'll see more cotton, if you are chamata, and I think you are Kuma say a hojo, and I say you are more cotton at those. No, you didn't say, Debbie, may perceive my name and money better not to sue. Maybe say your cotton and share so. And I say, your cotton, a cry, can't do it, and I say, I'm born in your baby. Or my pressure.
4: Then I'll be. And then I can say, Oba, Bemani can say more about pressure. It's a way. That's a true rest of Bano more pressure, less of Bano, and the nice CB so.
3: Then you say, one more of us, one of us, okay. But the Hena will be so sad, can't do it for Senam,
4: the Nanami Sosso. Debbie, men so. Don't go because the reason is Mukwa and Toka Beba. And then I said, I'm going to be a best friend. Most of the Abim, or the guy is the first one who supported him since we have been a year. And one I didn't talk about. Enti awade mu de bema nka wo ye leader.
3: Bi o nti en toka no. E bemba. Se wo se de o de o se o pe wo nye ma no. E ho na e betu aba. Plus se fe na o kan so mo konso na se bi ko si ya e be sa aba. Enti san situation ni no. E de toka na ka wo e toka ni mu de he na wo wo pe wo be you would prefer say e beba. Se o se o your money school and I am now on Mokono. I'm one woman. But also, who the man is? Can you balance them? School fees now with my channel, with my father and medical school. And also, my mentor also never formed because our school is well.
4: And I make a song here. Yana, yaya, dad, I am home. Would be our tea, I cried beer or person or dinner, but go school for pay beer. No. Ebi a wo pe opportunity na mo kan ba ene se bi a akwara no bi bi en wo ni adwuma sunko bi na aye se bi se bi en pe ni fa aye wo ye hu mo TV so mo ka se sika ko enyi na no 90% of them from the hinterland and villages ano ma pa su tru ano mrebe dun pepe so ma duri e ti se wo ye be ma
3: o ma nko school na o ye be so o mo kon
4: me hweti o me hwe se dia ni dia tia me ka 10,000 no one kwara mi ensa emu na mi di ba kon ma intimate ma susu se o in 5 years term no mr salary bit ma do 15 years that then I have how to handle it then mo say mi wife nso akon opportunity no office o one day na salary do be 20,000 nti no kon no fi se bi aye shifting ko oba a o ye wimfo na se be ma o ye smart da o tun so oba o le we wimfo oba no wasi to so o bu abusu ya no. Ano ba so awu
1: bro chi hold on mani nwi go on mani nwi
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1: nti fi se bebia o pepe so ne betena bia no o betena right
4: yes o betena because o boa wo.
3: No, maybe I'm not even that much. There's Suban or Mumani Pekipik Suban via one pet. The moon will be a year good
4: absolute.
1: And only the duty of the parents to make sure say, also they are training them to live different from
3: yes.
1: One more environment.
4: Ain't no enemy can say, or buy room for our or boar of them, and answer or bet my niece was when they say it is the beer. He said, if he say, yeah, I am pay, yeah, yeah, and they find our boar. Nemum no obesun say level no aye duro no e say ye sister ye status no e ko social class area and I'm telling you are digging your own grave at the end of the day no one take it time and talk about ban talk about ban
1: sa si kan so ko for one adjuma say yeah I will retire
4: exactly and now your modern time now aye we the society is creating more and more opportunity for women than men
1: and
4: oba they are no longer dependent, economically dependent on men again. Obanye adwuma no etua ne kana won se na ketua no suna. Economically obema no won depend wo so bi ni. And even say relationship no kra no essay a ne yemu hihie ne too much. Onim say ayem hihie no ene security ne adwuma awaye onye bi didi the father dey shell. Intino say normal mo ye ne say en hanu a ana e hanu a ne yemu hihie no.
1: This is a warrior.
4: Ye nim de obi say any bit ma ba bra ko e chire ba sometimes no ye de dia ye hu ye ni no so no e na e no so ha ye over yes
3: I mean o eya won se I mean ya ka se mi se ya atwe ma adwa ko asema de ya kan kan one of the factors are you ekoso already jaja ye no bibi say bit ma ka ho because so when we get it and then na make no me ka before say you put resources together now so ba ne ka say yan kwara no school sem no enko ye school no mo kono e bi a re chen ne a re so enko ye nti yeye woman cost us school way. I mean, if you have a honor school fees to go across the crab, but make me also sooner a dear child grand school fees. And that's all cast a word you think, and I would now the wood you say. Obama saw so again, and grand cost I told one of sir because. You don't even respect the opinion or the suggestions or the interest of your wife in the marriage, and that can also cause the woman's okay. If now I have the capacity to take care of the children, even if she may opt to divorce so that she can have the interest. I mean, she can have the opportunity to now take the case, if she can win custody, take the case to the school she wants them to go to. Meanwhile, you could have you know agreed with her, then you agree and you take the case to the school, no penal, because of encroaching interest. It shouldn't always be our own way. Be a bare man, my way. What is the use of the woman in our lives then?
1: Okay. Yemfa Adomra, Adomzobra, Adomo, and say, what's your watch?
5: I'm
1: here, you said the same.
5: But you're a dear Roma.
1: Good. What's your watch, Pacafra?
5: Oh, I'm a Yoshi. But you're a crammy, you're meeting me, dear, to the minimum man, and can say. Make us say. And then the reason why they were, you know, can you know, na and then my pet and son, they worry, and I said, Nema, I need a friend, worry, you know, I said, son. And you think I can any worry in term, you know. I said, can you know, na, sebe, about you, who call worry, and I had money, I'm sure my boost. And then I just said, Bim, it's an old phobia per se, and the baba. Eye de eko school enya bibi kura ansan wa kwa wa de san se no na ye ene no ene monyam na switch from aware to financial freedom for ma niti na ene no ye ye ware kind of late than can e say the nisi ware no and na de wino be ma na na pa cho
1: kaza koso
5: okay. Na mi abe ma mean so can be say we no about na say bia be ma wo so hu say oba sika no matter the financial status no e ma nisha da mu wa wo say bia wo do ni betu ni sika so e no kure na na e no kure e me ma me say see one thing I me ma be sua me hu kakra ni say and e be ma be bre e bre wa ware not because they did not choose the right woman. Omo bere wa ware because he say omo mema ya ba form. Me your ba se me se na mi siti anana se mi wa ma me kwan say me make decisions Sophia. Wa hwe ya me se say din de me last name mama. And that is the truth.
1: That's the truth, yeah.
5: Oh, your message say no. Me ba cho
1: an.
5: De mi your be ma me.
1: Ya bo tema ma me ka say mama ka sa pa mama e tie. Kasa, go ahead, huh?
5: I'm not going to tell you.
1: Go ahead.
5: Do a banner with my baby, na say, Ebia, ni reason in tear, or cast a moon to free honor. Sebia and Korani school need be tear. We are bear my memory. And plead that, if he said, Emmanu, mostly we are influenced by our surroundings. Ebia, so what you are too sure, okay, yeah. The end of person me took out on Juno, eh, Bia, may not before be a new one word, you may more Marcos and school. Because I made him a Marco Hobby.
1: Okay.
5: And see, as time goes on, no, Sir Bema.
1: Mama Lionel Hano.
5: Who called Matter, sir? I didn't know this, Madame, will be by war, more fetra, make us see any no call. And see, I know crap. And ma, we are you guys' helpers. And you press a bear my son about now treating ya. Yesika ye musika. Yesika ye musika. But some of my is our control and say yeah ya me would me crazy can't me can be bea obey ya dia. And then I'll make my yaba form.
1: Yeah.
5: me be fa e na e kakra so me be se make anese na na abrofo no they not no financial literacy than us.
1: Mhm.
5: Omo nya financial literacy even crampo no omo economy no what bills omo economy no e your middle class no.
1: Mhm.
5: And it's all because they bank on the middle class people they say they are financial illiterate. They are making the money but they don't know how to use the money.
1: Mm-hmm.
5: And the economy no is more I'm gonna try taxes more. Middle class they try taxes more.
1: Mm.
5: And the you know when back no worker say my brother they are financially you know literate than us, no, it's never true. Mm. Say if they're financially literate than us, why would you go to school and maybe I'll be a sociology? No I could you 50,000 students.
1: Student loan.
5: Yeah. Mm-hmm. At the end of the day, no, I bet you say school no call here, no, so no. Only a whole juma or the bit years student loan off. By the time I've been here 4 years, no, now the car almost 50,000, it's almost 100,000. And who better share 12.5%, no? So it's how are they financially literate than us? They are not. Sometimes the number of folk are saying, he's going to be in the mess and I said, we're going to be a Jimmy. So, the fact is, they have things that have been set up for them. Insurance is saying, be any baby, on come younger, that's all the coupon insurance, and buy, and I said, oh, they didn't buy it. So, this can't go on, but yeah, if I medical, government medical, yeah, or probably would do, will be an energy. Even class, a child support, you class, a Bema Bakuni or Babako, I think the number near 8 as a 9. So Bema Bakuni, ma, bear, or to me, who my 8 and answer and cry 8 and answer 9. You didn't need child support to be him. And cry our producer won't make sure woman, so no, not any bandana over the amount. Minimum be up child support $35. So, it's almost no financial literacy than us, but the minute I mean about my main account, and I'm 100% supporting. And I'm about to
1: be asked. Now, can we be financial freedom, say? And you know sooner, and oh, a memo no sooner. But what do you mean, can? I don't want to make can. I'm saying, lying, no. Line no MC a break a cra. And I make us say financial freedom on my mom, I don't echoing. And una a man soon say a mano any assessi can be fear. And I see chumka cra more than a mana emma more freedom any secure that emma some dream MFU.
3: Well, Nana here. We shouldn't misconstrue or limit the thing to Madame for being back to school. Hana, you say there's evidence set in Quran school some inquiry and the training inquiry.
1: There's a
3: very great, you know, like very good reason that you need to change the school.
1: Mm.
3: Right, there's a great reason why you need to change the school.
1: Yeah,
3: and I say, Obama will say. Who could say baby? So we went in the yard, let's say, who could say baby? Just because he's a man. Then, what was a man? Then, why do you even have the woman there in the first place?
1: Yeah.
3: Why do you have the woman there in the first place? And I'm not saying, say, the man is telling the woman, say, Fasil, bra. It is, so who's she dying? Now, we're like, go. My goodness, Kennedy. My mentor cement, 100 bucks an hour. And so, who can say, where must I go
1: from? A coffin process, and then a young one's old, yeah.
3: Do you understand?
1: So, but then young one's old, okay. Young one's old, you know?
3: Yes.
1: Okay.
3: Yes.
1: Okay.
3: Yes.
1: Okay.
3: You are in a marriage, so you can't be there and say, since I'm here, why require you to swear? My mother, you know, may never send a coffin to bear my dear daddy. No, you didn't, sir.
1: Okay.
3: You won't go and tell yourself, Frescassibra. But mobile, no, expressing, no express, say she's part of this union, she's part of this thing, she's in this with you together.
1: Right.
3: Now, sometimes the suggestions, You could have saved it.
1: But on what do you mean by right?
4: Okay. And this is the Mekwako Bible, baby. You all know. But this is what Mashu say as a man, no? You stand on your feet to make things right.
1: Okay.
4: So they say, Uber man, I don't think it doesn't make sense to me.
3: I understand. Yes, and it's, and you're beautiful.
4: Yeah.
3: One could be saying, offer you a mission. This is a career school. I mean, my toss meant 30 bucks. Did you go to our side?
4: I don't have to.
3: No, you don't have to.
1: But say, if you normal, if you only know, say, a contribution.
4: No, I don't know. You call Warren and Abusan the National, as I say, mission ye. And dear, my said ye. So, dear,
1: okay.
4: Anna, or bicycle, a year, sicker, and mammy sicker, and a year, my dear.
3: And the
4: bigger
3: that I make, I mean, or bicycle, your hands,
1: Based on what reasons?
4: Africans. Okay. Customs.
1: Right.
4: I didn't know about the game.
1: Okojina, okojina, okojina, okojina, okojina, okojina, okojina, okojina, okojina, okojina, okojina, okojina, okojina, okojina, okojina, okojina, okojina, okojina, okojina, okojina, okojina, okojina, 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
2: me nko so no
1: de bi de oko so o be ware no enti e ya ware na ware no so ye abrabo na mo ko bo enti yes sami uno
4: of also what nas na hu se be bi e maduru de me hwe ma dwuma mo ne be sika sam de a edu every responsible man, when I say responsible man, should not rely
1: on the
4: surplus of no. Obana de bre ona moya e ye so process
1: e nche.
2: We mu na we mu also eh che also. We mu na wa reja e ba. Na obana obana e be pre e japade na wa be ka jenze usike nem no.
4: Ale no ba be pre e pade. Debi.
2: Arenti na iko
4: ko. Me no arenti na iko ko be pre. Awa de je ya me no oba wo nkwara be tre. My conscience save them say this is my children.
1: About 12 midnight.
2: Every responsible man beyond the name need a jaya in Japan. Omu chemu pe.
4: It has never been so. I appreciate
2: it. They say, every responsible man here need a jaya in Japan.
4: It has never been so. Who responsible man be or why would that or not?
2: They are not responsible. Any, they are not responsible.
4: Senka or Hanke or Ronin and Quaranidia. Minko will be by any Quaranidia.
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0: I mean, you hope for the best, but you ain't prepared to bet me a go at any time.
1: And you know, I want to contribute to it, you know, I want to 100,000 pounds, 100,000 cities.
2: I don't think so. I don't know. I don't know. I don't know. I don't know. I don't know. I don't know. I don't know. I don't know. I don't know. I don't know. I don't know. I don't know. I don't know. I don't know. I don't know. I don't know. I don't know. I don't know. I don't know. I don't know. I don't know. I don't know. I don't know. I don't know. I don't know. I don't know. I don't know. I don't know. I don't know. I don't know. I don't know. I don't know. I don't know. I don't know. I don't know. I don't know. I don't know. I don't know. I don't know. I don't know. I don't know. I don't know. I don't know. I don't know. I don't know. I don't know. I don't know. I don't know. I don't know. I don't know. I don't know. I don't know. I don't know. I don't know. I don't know. I don't know. I don't know. I don't know. I don't know. I don't know. I don't know. I don't know. I don't know. I don't know. I don't know. I don't know. I don't know. I don't know. I don't know. I don't know. I don't know. I don't know. I don't know. I don't know. I don

0: Capitalist, no? We really don't know where they. So we're just a capitalist.
1: No, o se juma na e koneni mi na me sa o ke ye o be hia mo le tu be se mi hia mo se yes o ye be ye de se mi support bi what that no se ma
0: ju ya ti asie o ye ya ti asie
1: now what take over
0: okay ye fara so you see a capitalist was see one or so one so over contribute towards a fee if you there we see over contribute bi towards them you know or we expect say I will tell you about what you are about. I mean, for how long?
1: Oh, 25 years.
0: I mean, for how long?
2: Undrew, baby. Eddie 70 years, one bezel omuja awari 50 years. God damn,
0: my wife. But don't be poor. That's a weird poor. That's a weird job. What do you have? We never see. Good night. Thank you so much.